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0: Yes, I am. 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Okay, I'll confess I am. Go ahead and get undressed, I am. Okay, cool, you on Sunset?
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1: 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Hit me with the runaround. 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

0: Dancing in the Flames, the weekend on 92.9 CJCW at 611 in Sussex. And good morning. Thanks for tuning in to the Get Up and Go Morning Show. Today, Wednesday, June the 17th, I'm Corey Porter. I'm going to have Runway, Lady Gaga.
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0: 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It's 6:17 in Sussex. And we want to give a shout out to all the graduates who were at the prom last night. I hope you had a fun, safe prom. And hope you take it a little easy today, because I wasn't born yesterday. I know what kind of stuff kids do on prom. So I hope you had a fun, safe prom last night. Looked like a lot of fun when I was driving by last night on my way to bingo here. Going to have Taylor Swift coming up, Bad Blood, on 92.9 CJCW.
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0: 92.9 CJCW satellite weather today. Today, sunny, a mix of sun and cloud late this afternoon, a risk of thunder showers late this afternoon, a high of 26, humidex of 29 today. Tonight, partly cloudy with a chance of showers or thunder showers this evening, a low of 10. Tomorrow, increasing cloudiness in the morning with a high of 23, humidex of 25 tomorrow. It's 6:20 in Sussex. It is 9 degrees.
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0: 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Thanks for joining us today for the Get Up and Go Morning Show. And a little bit of Hollywood buzz for you. Mike Myers is back as Dr. Evil in new Verizon commercials. The ad shows Dr. Evil pitching a new company called Menace Mobile and promises the most confusing pricing plans of all time. A fourth Austin Powers movie may happen, but nothing is certain. 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

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Today, we want to know, as another school year comes to an end, what subject would you like to see added to high school curriculum? Survival skills, mental health, how to cook, managing personal finances, farming and growing food, basic home repair or nutrition and self-care. I think those are all important. What do you think? Go to cjcw.ca and vote on our listener web poll. We asked yesterday who's the most famous duo of all time, with Bert and Ernie getting the most votes at 38%. Second place came to Cheech and Chong, and a lot of folks tied for third place. Going to have 647 right now in Sussex, and we are going to have Love Me, Felix Cartel and Lights.

0: Love Me, Feels Cartel, and Lights on 92.9 CJCW 651 in Sussex. And it is going to be a bit of a mixed weather day today. We have your weather report, 92.9 CJCW satellite weather. Today's sunny, a mix of sun and cloud late this afternoon. Chance of showers and a risk of thunder showers late this afternoon, and a high of 26 today. Tonight, partly cloudy with a chance of showers or thunder showers this evening, a low of 10. Tomorrow, increasing cloudiness in the morning, a high of 23. It is 6:51 in Sussex. It is 9 degrees. Right now, going to have Daisy's Justin Bieber.
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5: Good morning. The debate has reignited over the province's moratorium on hydraulic fracturing in place since 2014. PC MLA Don Manahan's called natural gas the province's biggest resource and questioned why it remains untapped. Internal Trade Minister Dominic LeBlanc's office tells CTV the federal government would support lifting the ban, although he says that decision rests with the province. However, the New Brunswick Anti-Shale Gas Alliance is opposing the move. Spokesperson Jim Emberger says there's no reason to produce new fossil fuels. Premier Susan Holt's office confirms the moratorium remains in effect with no update on development of any natural gas fracking sites. A former PC cabinet minister is calling for a major overhaul of how the civil service is held accountable. Dorothy Shepherd says bureaucrats have extraordinary power but face little public scrutiny. She says they can outlast governments and delay changes they don't like until the next election. Shepherd's comments follow two recent reports from child and youth advocate Kelly Lamrock. One detailed the death of a teen who was turned away by social services. The other involved a senior who wandered from a care home and died. Shepherd tells Brunswick News outcomes must be a shared responsibility between government and the civil service. Social Development Minister Cindy Miles says she's committed to fixing communication challenges. A lawyer has told a federal court judge that a transgender woman should be transferred out of a men's maximum security prison because she fears for her safety. 58-year-old Amanda Joey Cooper's incarcerated at Renews. Lawyer Jessica Rose says male inmates have harassed and assaulted Cooper since she came out as a woman in 2020. Rose says Cooper underwent gender-affirming surgery last year, according to Canadian Press. Correctional Service Canada transferred Cooper to another men's prison in Ontario instead of a women's institution. Federal lawyer Laura Rhodes says women's prisons are less restrictive and not suitable for a dangerous offender. Cooper was convicted of multiple sexual assaults against women and declared a dangerous offender in 2001. A judge has reserved her decision. In sports, at the World Cup, France beat Senegal 3-1, Norway down to Iraq 4-1, Argentina 3-0 over Algeria. And for you footy fanatics who just couldn't stay awake for the really late game early this morning, Austria beat Jordan 3-1. In baseball, Blue Jays had a 6-1 win at Fenway. Yankees overpowered the White Sox 12-2 in the Bronx. Now you're up to date. I'm Daryl Good.
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7: Good morning and today, sunny, a mix of sun and cloud late this afternoon with a chance of showers, risk of thunder showers late this afternoon, a high of 26, humidex of 29. Tonight, partly cloudy with a chance of showers or thunder showers this evening, a low of 10. Tomorrow, increasing cloudiness in the morning with a high of 23. It is 7:04 in Sussex. It is 11 degrees.
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0: 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It is 7:11 in Sussex, and good morning. Thanks for tuning in to the Get Up and Go Morning Show today, Wednesday, June the 17th. I'm Corey Porter. Hope you had a great day today in Sussex. Hope you had a great morning after prom. Hope you had a great, safe prom. And we're going to have more of your favorite music coming up for you right now. With Zara Larson, Midnight Sun coming up next. And a little PSI, not to leave squishy toys in your car. Specifically, this goes with the brand Nido, but you know those toys where you squish them and it's like rubber or some kind of silicon and it kind of like spreads around your hand. 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Right now, Zara Larson, Midnight Sun.
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0: 92.9 CJCW, that's Choosing Texas with Ella Langley, and I hope you're having a great day today in Sussex. So you might be familiar with, the brand that put out this message was Nido, but it's basically like those toys where you squeeze them and they're like a stress toy, and they're gooey and they stretch around your hand and there's like a goo inside them. Nido. Squishy toys like Nido are exploding in hot cars this summer. New Mexico teenager was recently suffered third degree burns after a Nido toy sat in a hot car for hours and then exploded when squeezed. Nido's maker, Schilling, says that they are saddened by the incident and warns not to heat the toys or leave them in cars. 720 in Sussex, and we're going to have your weather report coming out.
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0: 92.9 CJCW satellite weather today. Sunny, a mix of sun and cloud late this afternoon with a chance of showers, risk of thunder showers late this afternoon. A high of 26, humid X of 29. Tonight, partly cloudy with a chance of showers or thunder showers this evening, a low of 10. Tomorrow, increasing cloudiness in the morning with a high of 23 tomorrow. It's 722 in Sussex. It is 11 degrees.
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0: 92.9 CJCW Satellite Weather today. Today, sunny, a mix of sun and cloud late this afternoon with a chance of showers, risk of thunder showers this afternoon, a high of 26. Tonight, mainly or partly cloudy with a chance of showers or thunder showers this evening, a low of 10. Tomorrow, increasing cloudiness in the morning with a high of 23. It's 7:51 in Sussex. It is 11 degrees.
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3: Good morning. The debate has reignited over the province's moratorium on hydraulic fracturing in place since 2014. PC MLA Don Manahan's called natural gas the province's biggest resource and questioned why it remains untapped. Internal Trade Minister Dominic LeBlanc's office tells CTV the federal government would support lifting the ban, although he says that decision rests with the province. However, the New Brunswick Anti-Shale Gas Alliance is opposing the move. Spokesperson Jim Emberger says there's no reason to produce new fossil fuels. Premier Susan Holt's office confirms the moratorium remains in effect with no update on development of any natural gas fracking sites. A former PC cabinet minister is calling for a major overhaul of how the civil service is held accountable. Dorothy Shepherd says bureaucrats have extraordinary power but face little public scrutiny. She says they can outlast governments and delay changes they don't like until the next election. Shepherd's comments follow two recent reports from child and youth advocate Kelly Lamrock. One detailed the death of a teen who was turned away by social services. The other involved a senior who wandered from a care home and died. Shepherd tells Brunswick News outcomes must be a shared responsibility between government and the civil service. Social Development Minister Cindy Miles says she's committed to fixing communication challenges. A lawyer has told a federal court judge that a transgender woman should be transferred out of a men's maximum security prison because she fears for her safety. 58-year-old Amanda Joey Cooper's incarcerated at Renews. Lawyer Jessica Rose says male inmates have harassed and assaulted Cooper since she came out as a woman in 2020. Rose says Cooper underwent gender-affirming surgery last year, according to Canadian Press. Correctional Service Canada transferred Cooper to another men's prison in Ontario instead of a women's institution. Federal lawyer Laura Rhodes says women's prisons are less restrictive and not suitable for a dangerous offender. Cooper was convicted of multiple sexual assaults against women and declared a dangerous offender in 2001. A judge has reserved her decision. In sports, at the World Cup, France beat Senegal 3-1, Norway down to Iraq 4-1, Argentina 3-0 over Algeria. And for you footy fanatics who just couldn't stay awake for the really late game early this morning, Austria beat Jordan 3-1. In baseball, Blue Jays had a 6-1 win at Fenway, Yankees overpowered the White Sox 12-2 in the Bronx. Now you're up to date. I'm Daryl Good.
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6: Good morning, and today, sunny, a mix of sun and cloud late this afternoon with a chance of showers, risk of thunder showers late this afternoon, a high of 26, humidex of 29, tonight partly cloudy with a chance of showers or thunder showers this evening, a low of 10, tomorrow increasing cloudiness in the morning with a high of 23, it is 8:04 in Sussex, it is 14 degrees.
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0: Quitter, Cameron Whitecomb on 92.9 CJCW. Good morning, and thanks for tuning in to the Get Up and Go Morning Show here on 92.9 CJCW. Today is Wednesday, June the 17th. I'm Corey Porter. Hope you're having a great day today in Sussex. Nice sunny day right now, but we are looking at a chance of some showers and some thunder showers later on today. Right now, going to be I Had Some Help, Post Malone, coming up next.
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It's 8:13 in Sussex, and thanks for joining us today for the Get Up and Go Morning Show. A little bit on the nice side today. Going to have your whack facts for you in just a minute. Got some nice sunny weather right now in Sussex, and right now going all the way up to a high of 26-29 today. But we're looking at a chance of some thunder showers later on this afternoon. We've been called for thunder showers a lot this year, and I don't think I've seen any yet. Maybe one or two, but I don't recall seeing too many. But we are nevertheless looking at a chance of some thunder showers tonight and this afternoon and tonight. I'm sorry. More of your favorite music for you. It's going to be Misery, Alex Samson.

0: 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It is 8:17 in Sussex, and thanks for joining us right now on 92.9 CJCW. And we have Whack Facts for you on the Get Up and Go Morning Show, brought to you by the All Seasons Inn and Restaurant, your home for Thursday night trivia. Post-prom fun facts. The average prom lasts only 3 to 5 hours, but many students remember it for decades. The tradition of post-prom parties became popular in the 1980s and 1990s as a way to give teens a safe place to celebrate after the dance. After a night of dancing, some people can walk 10,000 steps without realizing it. Prom photos often become some of the most viewed pictures in school yearbooks for years after. Many students say they remember the funny things that went wrong, lost shoes, wardrobe mishaps, and wrong directions rather than the more formal parties. And one of the most common post-prom activities is simply getting food. Diners, pizza places, and fast food restaurants often see a late night rush after prom. The most valuable thing many students bring home from the prom isn't a souvenir. It is an embarrassing story they'll be hearing about at reunions for years later. And more of your favorite music coming up for you on 92.9 CJCW. Yes, I do have an embarrassing story. No, I'm not going to tell you. We're going to have your weather report coming up. And then Speed Demon with Justin Bieber.
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0: 92.9 CJCW satellite weather today. Today, sunny, a mix of sun and cloud late this afternoon with a chance of showers, risk of thunder showers this afternoon, a high of 26, humidex of 29. Tonight, partly cloudy with a chance of showers or thunder showers this evening, a low of 10. Tomorrow, increasing cloudiness in the morning with a high of 23, humidex of 25 tomorrow. It's 8:21 in Sussex. It is 14 degrees.
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2: Price of gas was not affected. A regional transit plan's underway to connect St. John with surrounding communities that have few options. The Fundy Regional Service Commission's developing the system to give residents better access beyond the city. Officials hope it'll cut down on the roughly 20,000 vehicles that enter St. John each day. Mayor Donna Reardon says greater connectivity would benefit the entire region and take cars off the road. She notes most communities outside the major centers lack reliable transit, according to CBC. The commission built the plan on public surveys and a recent UNB study showing strong interest in a better regional service. Rothsay Town Council has approved an additional $4 million for a new community complex, bringing the total funding to roughly $31 million. Mayor Matt Alexander says the investment reflects council's confidence in the project. The Rothsay Intergenerational Community Complex will feature an NHL-sized arena, an indoor walking track, and multipurpose spaces for all ages. The total budget, $36 million. The complex has now secured more than 86% of the needed funding. A coroner's inquest has been scheduled for a man who died in custody at a New Brunswick Correctional Center. Jean-Martin Couture was found unresponsive in his cell at the Dalhousie Regional Correctional Center on September 22nd last year. The 48-year-old died 3 days later in hospital. He had been charged with second-degree murder and the death of 58-year-old Jacques Levesque in Edmonton in July 2025. And the inquest is set to run from July 6th to 8th at the Campbellton Courthouse. Deputy Chief Coroner Emily Casey and a jury will hear evidence and may make recommendations to prevent similar deaths. In sports on the pitch, France down Senegal 3-1 at the World Cup. Norway beat Iraq 4-1. Argentina shut down Algeria 3-0 with Lionel Messi in his sixth World Cup, scoring all three goals. And in the final game early this morning, Austria beat Jordan 3-1. On the diamonds, Blue Jays beat the Red Sox 6-1. Yankees down the White Sox 12-2. Now you're up to date. I'm Daryl Good.
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6: 92.9 CJCW satellite weather today. Today, sunny with a mix of sun and cloud late this afternoon. Chance of showers, risk of thunder showers late this afternoon, and a high of 26, humidex of 29 today. Tonight, partly cloudy with a chance of showers or thunder showers this evening, a low of 10. Tomorrow, increasing cloudiness in the morning with a high of 23, humidex of 25 tomorrow.
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Bad Romance, Lady Gaga on 92.9 CJCW. Hope you're having a great day today in Sussex. Thanks so much for making this a part of your morning. If you went to the prom last night, I hope you had a fun, safe prom. And yeah, it is getting to the end of the school year. High school is more or less ended. Elementary school and middle school end on Friday. Right now, Cry For Me, The Weeknd.

0: Cry for Me the Weekend on 92.9 CJCW. A little bit of Hollywood buzz for you. Brought to you by Loch Lomond Mitsubishi. Screen Rant says Mike Myers is back as Dr. Evil in a new Verizon commercial. The ad shows Dr. Evil pitching a new company called Menace Mobile and promising the most confusing pricing plans of all time. A fourth Austin Powers movie. It may happen, but nothing is certain. Mike Myers is back as Dr. Evil in a new Verizon commercial. Gonna have more of your favorite music coming up.
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We're going to have All About That Bass, Megan Trainor. Because you

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Titanium, David Guetta with Sia on 92.9 CJCW just after 9 o'clock today, Wednesday, June the 17th. I'm Corey Porter. We have Bend with Rhea May.

0: Hate That I Made You Love Me, Ariana Grande on 92.9 CJCW. 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
0: 92.9 CJCW satellite weather today. Today, sunny with a mix of sun and cloud late this afternoon. Chance of showers, risk of thunder showers late this afternoon, and a high of 26, humidex of 29 today. Tonight, partly cloudy with a chance of showers or thunder showers this evening, a low of 10. Tomorrow, increasing cloudiness in the morning with a high of 23, humidex of 25 tomorrow.
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0: 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That was When Did You Get Hot? Sabrina Carpenter. 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Today we want to know, what subject would you like to see added to the current high school curriculum? I would like to see personal home repair. Honestly, it's something that my school did not teach at all, and I feel like it's something that should be taught, like plumbing, just simple electricity, you know, that kind of thing, fixing walls, fixing holes in your floor. I feel like that should be something that was taught, that's taught, because it wasn't taught in my school, and I'd really like to know how to do that stuff. We're going to have Confetti, Charlotte Carden, coming up.
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Shivers, Ed Sheeran on 92.9 CJCW just after 10 o'clock today, Wednesday, June the 17th. I'm Corey Porter. Hope you're having a great day today in Sussex. It's Fever Dream, Alex Warren.

Because I do. Preston Pablo, 92.9 CJCW. Last night was prom here in Sussex, and I hope everybody had a fun and safe prom. It's also the last week of school for Sussex Elementary and Middle School. I believe high school is more or less over. School exams are all done. Prom was last night, but I believe Sussex Middle School and Elementary are still running for a couple of days until Friday. Right now, it's going to be American Girls, Harry Styles.

0: High Hopes, Panic at the Disco, 92.9 CJCW. Gonna have Felix Cartel, Get What You Give, coming up for you in just a moment on this beautiful day today in Sussex. A little PSA that those squishy toys that they're called Neato. There's also other names for them, but they're squishy toys. There's toys that you put in your hand, you squish. There's like a gel or something in them, and it's almost like a stress ball for kids. Anyway, those, if left in a hot car for too long, can explode and cause burns. So be prepared for that. That is an actual thing that has happened down in the States. A kid in New Mexico got some pretty bad burns from one of those toys being left in the car for a couple of hours. And then when he squeezed it, it exploded and burned him pretty bad. Gonna have Felix Cartel, Get What You Give, coming up.
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0: So what, Pink, on 92.9 CJCW. Going to have your weather report coming up for you in just a second. Look at that, chance of some thunder showers later on today. And we've been seeing that a lot this year, having a lot of little showers, a lot of chances of thunder showers. But I haven't actually seen any thunder showers or heard any thunder showers that I've noticed. Have you? Maybe I'm just not paying enough attention. But we are looking at another chance of thunder showers later on this afternoon. Right now, Taylor Swift coming up with Elizabeth Taylor up next.
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3: 92.9 CJCW satellite weather today. Today, sunny with a mix of sun and cloud late this afternoon. Chance of showers, risk of thunder showers late this afternoon, and a high of 26, humidex of 29 today. Tonight, partly cloudy with a chance of showers or thunder showers this evening, a low of 10. Tomorrow, increasing cloudiness in the morning with a high of 23, humidex of 25 tomorrow.
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1: 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Starting next week, we're going to be having the Fuel Your Summer Contest. 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
1: Wish I could call you last night, try to make sure you're alright. I hate to know you feel alone. 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I'm alone learning those lessons. You're out there

The Middle, Zed Maren Morris on 92.9 CJCW just after 11 o'clock. Today, Wednesday, June the 17th. I'm Corey Porter. Hope you're having a great day today in Sussex. It's so easy to fall in love with Olivia Dean.

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0: Stay the Kid Lord, Justin Bieber, 92.9 CJCW. We want to give another shout out to the grads. Congratulations on graduating. I hope you're having a great end of your school year. Prom was last night, and I hope you had a fun, safe prom as well. Graduation is coming up. But right now, Tesher, Jalebi Baby, on the way next on 92.9 CJCW.
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1: 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Hope you're having a great day today in Sussex. And there's rumors Mike Myers may come back to play Austin Powers again for another Austin Powers movie. He is playing Dr. Evil in a Verizon commercial. Right now, it's going to be Too Good with Drake and Rihanna on 92.9 CJCW.

0: as it was Harry Styles on 92.9 CJCW. And we are looking at chances of some thunder showers later on today. I haven't seen any thunder showers yet this year that I recall, but because we've been calling for them often, but I don't remember seeing any. But maybe I'm just not paying enough attention. I don't know. Maybe I'm still scared of lightning and I'm just like blocking it out. We're going to have Kiza coming up with Hideaway. Your weather report on the way.
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0: 92.9 CJCW satellite weather today. Today, sunny with a mix of sun and cloud late this afternoon. Chance of showers, risk of thunder showers late this afternoon, and a high of 26, humidex of 29 today. Tonight, partly cloudy with a chance of showers or thunder showers this evening, a low of 10. Tomorrow, increasing cloudiness in the morning with a high of 23, humidex of 25 tomorrow.
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Love You Like a Love Song, Selena Gomez on 92.9 CJCW. And did you know a lot of people say their greatest treasure from their prom is the embarrassing stories they get to tell years later? Yes, I do have an embarrassing story. No, I am not going to share it over the air. It's not quite safe for work. We're going to have Preston Pablo, Banks and Rags, Flowers Need Rain.

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0: Hey, it's Josh with your Back in the Day replay. And on this day in 1999, a hilarious comedy was released. It was actually a heartfelt comedy, too, about a slacker law school graduate who adopts a child to impress his girlfriend.
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0: Hey, it's Josh with your Back in the Day replay. On this day in 2000, that's 24 years ago today, a TV show hit the airwaves following a dysfunctional family of five in California. The show ran for a total of three seasons and aired 65 episodes and kickstarted Shia LaBeouf's career. Even Stevens debuted on this day in 2000. Fun fact, the show actually launched a Disney Channel original movie called The Even Stevens Movie, which aired 3 years later. And the series won a Daytime Emmy during its run for Outstanding Performer in a Children's Series for Shia LaBeouf. We've got more with your Back in the Day replay coming up.
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6: 92.9 CJCW Satellite weather today. Today, sunny with a mix of sun and cloud late this afternoon. Chance of showers, risk of thunder showers late this afternoon, and a high of 26, humidex of 29 today. Tonight, partly cloudy with a chance of showers or thunder showers this evening, a low of 10. Tomorrow, increasing cloudiness in the morning with a high of 23, humidex of 25 tomorrow.
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1: 92.9 FM, CJCW, and good afternoon. Julia here. Hi. We are looking at some showers with the risk of a thunder shower later on today. Humidex pretty warm. We could see that as high as 29. We're at about 26, 27 this hour. We've got your forecast in full coming up. Lots to go over today. Lots of great events coming up to look forward to. We'll take a look at the events calendar throughout the afternoon. We're going to hear from Sophia Camara. Ariana Grande is next.
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5: 92.9 CJCW Satellite Weather today. Today, sunny with a mix of sun and cloud late this afternoon. Chance of showers, risk of thunder showers late this afternoon, and a high of 26, humidex of 29 today. Tonight, partly cloudy with a chance of showers or thunder showers this evening, a low of 10. Tomorrow, increasing cloudiness in the morning with a high of 23, humidex of 25 tomorrow.
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0: 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Julia here. I hope you're having a great day. It's a beautiful one out there. If you're going out, don't let any cloud rolling in fool you. You'll definitely need some sunscreen. The UV index is still very high. Tomorrow, we're going to see a pretty decent day again and still pretty warm. Normals for us about 23, and we should be at that through the rest of the week. We've got music ahead from Billie Eilish, and we'll hear the Black Eyed Peas.
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0: 92.9 FM, CJCWN, good afternoon. Coming up, a community benefit in support of Doris Frazier is happening on Saturday between 1 and 4 at the Sussex Corner Hall. There's going to be live music with the Country Limit Band, a 50-50 draw, a Chinese auction, a bake sale with fresh home-baked goods, canteen, and lots of great prizes to be won. For more details, you can check out Facebook. They do have an event created for that, and that's at the Sussex Corner Hall this Saturday between 1 and 4. On the way, Sabrina Carpenter and Olivia Rodrigo.
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5: 92.9 CJCW satellite weather today. Today, sunny with a mix of sun and cloud late this afternoon. Chance of showers, risk of thunder showers late this afternoon, and a high of 26, humidex of 29 today. Tonight, partly cloudy with a chance of showers or thunder showers this evening, a low of 10. Tomorrow, increasing cloudiness in the morning with a high of 23, humidex of 25 tomorrow.
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0: 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I hope you are having a great day. We've got the Last Class Summer Bash coming up at O'Connell Park. That is this Friday between 2 and 4. It's going to be a great afternoon, jam-packed with fun games, activities, and outdoor fun to celebrate the end of the school year and the start of summer. For details, you can go online to sussex.ca. All children must be accompanied by an adult, though. That is at O'Connell Park this Friday afternoon. On the way, we'll hear from Taylor Swift and Shaboozy.
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0: 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Julia here. This weekend is the Walk and Roll for Muscular Dystrophy event that is actually happening in St. John on Saturday. That will go from noon until 2, with it happening on the waterfront with the HMCS Brunswicker. 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Coming up, Nelly Furtado as well, Katy Perry.
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5: 92.9 CJCW satellite weather today. Today, sunny with a mix of sun and cloud late this afternoon. Chance of showers, risk of thunder showers late this afternoon, and a high of 26, humidex of 29 today. Tonight, partly cloudy with a chance of showers or thunder showers this evening, a low of 10. Tomorrow, increasing cloudiness in the morning with a high of 23, humidex of 25 tomorrow.
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0: 92.9 FM, CJCW, and good afternoon. I'm Julia Kilbride. Hi there. Our Paint the Town Purple event is happening on June 27th. You're invited to come together as a community to run, walk, cheer, laugh, and dress in purple and raise awareness for individuals and families impacted by domestic violence. They're closing in on 100 registrations already. There's a new Kids 1K Fun Run this year. There'll be prizes for best dressed and most purple. And for more details, including how to sign up, you can go online to cjcw.ca. On the way, we'll hear from Doja Cat and Noah Kahan.
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4: 92.9 CJCW satellite weather today. Today, sunny with a mix of sun and cloud late this afternoon. Chance of showers, risk of thunder showers late this afternoon, and a high of 26, humidex of 29 today. Tonight, partly cloudy with a chance of showers or thunder showers this evening, a low of 10. Tomorrow, increasing cloudiness in the morning with a high of 23, humidex of 25 tomorrow.
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1: Let's go to the beach, eat, let's go get a wave. 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
1: 92.9 FM, CJCW. That was Madonna and Sabrina Carpenter's new single, for which they do have a video newly out. That is from Madonna's upcoming album, Confessions on a Dance Floor Part 2. That one will be out on July 3rd. Meanwhile, Madonna stunned in New York earlier this month with a secret Times Square performance. She performed several hits for a crowd that reached tens of thousands. We're going to hear coming up from Loud Luxury. Alex Sampson is next.
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0: 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Do you know somebody celebrating a birthday or anniversary this week? If you do, have them included on the celebrations weekday mornings with Corey. He'll announce those at around 10 to 8. We'll make sure the entire community is celebrating with you, and one lucky person celebrating on our list is eligible to win a delicious cake from DQ Grill and Chill and CJCW. Coming up, we'll hear from Justin Bieber and Ariana Grande. Adele is next.
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6: 92.9 CJCW Satellite Weather today. Today, sunny with a mix of sun and cloud late this afternoon. Chance of showers, risk of thunder showers late this afternoon, and a high of 26, humidex of 29 today. Tonight, partly cloudy with a chance of showers or thunder showers this evening, a low of 10. Tomorrow, increasing cloudiness in the morning with a high of 23, humidex of 25 tomorrow.
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0: to
1: 92.9 FM, CJCW. Good afternoon, Julia with you. I hope your day's going well. Next townwide yard sales coming up June 27th in Sussex. You can get signed up to be a vendor now online at sussex.ca. 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And then the week of the yard sale, you'll be able to find that posted online, a full map, but printed copies will also be available at the town hall and the community services department. So yes, that will be available the map the day before on June 26th, and I would say you've got until at least the 24th, 25th to decide if you're going to sign up, but the sooner you do so, the sooner you can just, well, be done with that task and start prepping for the yard sale, the next townwide one, June 27th. 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Ahead, Kesha and Taylor Swift.
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0: 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We've got a web poll today powered by Vogue Optical that asks you, as another school year comes to an end, we ask, what subject would you like to see added to the current high school curriculum? 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
2: Me not working hard. 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

you like it. 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All my ops waiting for me to be you, I bet. Say, I got drive, I don't need a car. Money really all that we fiending for. I'm doing things they ain't seen before. 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Yeah.

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